This is my odyssey. 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I'm lost in a dream of you and me, still caught up in confusion. When will love be immortal?

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0: first truly Dutch style of electronic music. In the Netherlands, in the 1990s, Gabber wasn't just a subgenre of hardcore techno, it was one of the country's most significant youth culture movements. They used Hoovers, stabs, acid, and heavily distorted kick drums.
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0: While the world sleeps, the underground awakens. 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
1: 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Exit for breakfast.
0: And on the seventh day, God did not rest.

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We will never forget our passionate love for Hands Up Music. For this final evening, we ask you all to raise your hands in the air. Make some noise.

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0: Schon seitdem ich 14 bin oder so. So, wir gehen in den Endspurt.

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Once the bass, the beats, and the melody starts to move, the ultimate sound has been injected. The selection has been made. 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Excellent choice. Enjoy your stay.